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1: The Social House, downtown Fort Myers, right across from the Luminary Hotel. 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

Seth, 10 o'clock. I'm Buzzy Ford. Had a great time downtown Fort Myers tonight at the Social House. We'll do it again next Wednesday. Mitchell Tenpenny with Truth About You. 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

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Buzzy Ford headed on home. I'll be back tomorrow. Going to leave you with Dan Blachey and Say So. 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

Where all the happy people come in the morning. Wake up. It's Gator Country at 101.9. Yeah, we got some tailgater traffic trouble. I-75 southbound between Luckett and Palm Beach. Got trouble there. Wreck just happened, 10, 15 minutes ago. So, again, in between Luckett and Palm Beach, that's mile marker 139 to 141. Look out for trouble southbound on the interstate this morning. We'll stay on top of that. If you know something else going on, shoot us a text, 239-498-1019. In the meantime, Jelly Roll, Gator Country.

I'm wide awake because I'm being paid to. Otherwise, I'd probably still be snoozing. Is it the weekend yet? I can't smell. It's Gator Country 101.9. Appreciate you starting your morning off with us. I know I got a big old coffee in my hand right now. John Morgan, kid myself.

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You could be the random Rib City texter today. Send us a text about anything. Good morning. Maybe it's a traffic report. Ribs. We don't care. 239-498-1019. It's Gator Country. I wouldn't.

0: Tailgater Country, 101.9 with some, tailgater traffic trouble. I-75 is going to be southbound right before Luckett Road, and it's got traffic stacked up on the interstate. Mel saw it happen.
1: Yeah, it was, I saw the debris happening.
0: Must have happened like just seconds before you came through there.
1: Yes, absolutely. Hopefully everybody is okay, but yeah, it's definitely going to hold up traffic this morning.
0: I'm glad you made it here on time.
1: Thank you.
0: So be aware of that. Again, I-75 just before Luckett Road, we had trouble on the interstate southbound, and that may cause a problem until they get it cleaned up.
1: Yeah.
0: In the meantime, if you know something going on, let us know, 239-498-1019, and we'll keep it going on Gator Country 101.9.
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0: 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It's Mel and Scott's Nitty Gritty from Music City.
1: A country singers and songwriters, they live by the adage that a good song is three chords and the truth, right? That's the path that Ashley Cook took with If I'm Being Honest, the opening track on her forthcoming self-titled album. She shared a clip on TikTok of her working out the lyrics in If I'm Being Honest.
2: Plans were drawn on concrete board.
1: That sounds more like Miranda Lambert, yeah, actually. Yeah, not sure.
3: How'd she sneak in here?
1: Well, it's your doing, I believe. You set me up. Here she is, Ashley Cook.
4: I have an album coming out in August 14th, and the first song on the record is a song, this is exclusive, nobody knows this yet, but it's a song called If I'm Being Honest, and this song was a big part of why I wanted to call the record a self-titled record, because it's very brutally honest. Like, there are just details in there that I don't typically share. It's just kind of like a word vomit.
1: A word vomit, and this is the TikTok video of her working it out.
2: My baby.

0: make a run for it.
1: If I'm being honest, comes out August the 14th.
2: Oh, okay.
1: We'll keep you posted.
2: Did you ever watch the Netflix documentary on Lainey Wilson called Keeping Country Cool?
1: I keep meaning to. I see it all the time. It pops up when I'm scrolling through stuff, and I'm like, I need to watch that.
2: It is good.
1: Yeah, I love her.
2: Yeah, she's great, and you get to really kind of understand her better and how growing up and being born and raised in Louisiana is really a part of her
1: I knew you
2: core.
1: Would have watched it, and I feel like you'll fill me in.
2: I'm doing that now, actually. Yeah. So in the documentary, she actually talks about being 18 years old and writing Tim McGraw a letter. And the reason why she wrote Tim McGraw a letter is because they grew up literally like 30 miles from each other. And he was always one of her biggest idols, her biggest influences. And really part of the reason why she wanted to get into country music, that and her father. But anyway, long story short, she had a full circle moment this past weekend at the CMA Awards when she met Tim McGraw. And Tim learned about the letter. He never received it. He never received it when she turned when she was 18 and she sent it to him. Lainey says she thinks she gave it to his aunt or something, but he never got the letter until last year. Last year he got the letter.
1: He probably got a lot of mail to go through.
2: He probably did. But anyway, long story short, they were talking about that backstage and Tim said, "Thank you so much for your letter." He's like, "I wrote you a letter back. I wrote it as if I had just gotten the letter."
1: Oh, wow.
2: And he took it a step further. He used that as inspiration to write a brand new song that he's working on. And he told Lainey backstage at the CMA Awards, "Hey, when the song's done, you're going to be the first person to hear it."
1: Oh, so, that's cool.
2: Very, very cool.
1: Yeah. Little girl wrote me a letter, went on to become a big star.
2: Right? I can't wait to hear the song. Hopefully they release it. Maybe she'll even get to sing on it. That'd be really cool.
1: Well, as soon as we hear it, we'll play it for you.
2: Absolutely.
1: That is the Nitty Gritty from Music City. Find those stories where you follow us on the socials. Look for Mel and Scott in the morning. Be aware, tailgater traffic trouble. I-75 southbound just before Luckett Road. Had a crash there, and that's back in traffic up for a bit.
2: All right.
1: Stay on top of that. If you know something, let us know. 239-498-1019. 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

0: here, I-75 southbound, approaching Luckett. Yeah, you might want to turn that truck around because there's trouble there.
1: Yeah.
0: Be aware of that. All right, it is a Mel and Scott in the morning with you. It's Thursday?
1: Yes, it is.
0: I believe, I reckon.
1: Yes, it is.
0: All right, and time to check to see who's our first texter of the day. Who's got in early this morning?
1: Who is it?
0: 1:06 a.m.
1: My goodness.
0: With a message that says, good morning, Mel and Scott. Welcome to Thirsty Thursday. I do believe it's Tequila Thursday. Have a great day. Danny Sheffield. Way to go, Danny. Thank you for being our first texter of the day. Nice to have you along so early. Coming in right behind him at 1:06 is Dwayne Leitzel. Dwayne says, good morning, Mel and Scott. Have a great Thursday. Rip City would be great, Dwayne. Lori says, good morning, my favorite duo. Have a great day. And then she sent us some emojis, which are so far away from me at the screen.
1: One is a rose.
0: Is that it?
1: See that.
0: Oh, yeah. That must be for me.
1: That was sweet.
0: And she says, for y'all. Aaron says, good morning. 75 is a parking lot between Palm Beach and Colonial. Aaron says, accident before Luckett as well. Gloria, good morning, Mel and Scott. Have an amazing Thursday. Let's see. Here's a random text, Greg says.
1: Well, he just wants to get into the contest.
0: Angela says, good morning, Mel and Scott. Happy Thursday. Almost Friday. Have a great day.
1: There you go.
0: As Mel calls it, Friday Eve.
1: Yes, that's the positive way.
0: Yep.
1: So that's how you get through the Thursday, knowing that Friday is so close.
0: That's why I keep you in my life.
1: Just positive energy.
0: Yes, yes, the positive energy.
1: And donuts.
0: It's sometimes suffocating. Oh, yeah. I mean, it's invigorating is the word I was looking for. Yes, thank you for the donuts. I can't wait to dive face first into that box. Good morning to you.
1: Good morning.
0: Hopefully there's donuts in your life. And if there's not, well, we got stuff to get to, including contests and a bunch of good stuff to give away. So stay with us and play on Gator Country 101.9.
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Trying to survive the morning commute in Southwest Florida? Hey, we get it. That's why we have morning survival specialists. Mel and Scott in the morning on Gator Country 101.9.

0: Country 101.9. It's whether you're barefoot or not. You're going to get wet today.
1: Yeah,
0: it's like yesterday, we had quite a bit of rain and rain on the roadways. Be careful with that. Traffic's at a crawl. I-75 southbound at Luckett. Yeah, there was a wreck, Kenny. He says it must be a wreck. Yeah, it was right before Luckett, and it's backing up traffic there. So, be aware of that. What else we got here? Must have been the left lane. It's cleaned up now, but there's a ranger on the left shoulder, and that's why it's slow moving from Palm Beach to Luckett. We're moving again. Moving's better than not moving.
1: It happened just before me, and there was debris everywhere over 75. So I imagine it did take him a little time this morning to clean things up.
0: All right, we'll stay on top of tailgater traffic trouble for you. If you want to shoot us a text at 239-498-1019, we'd appreciate the help. As well as you might be our random texter of the day. Win a Rib City gift card a little bit later.
1: Very nice.
0: On this Thursday. Mel's got three things to know, and it's coming up next. I can't wait to know something. At least three things on a Thursday.
1: I'll do my best.
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1: Yep.
0: It's Mel and Scott in the mornings. Three things to know.
1: Better late than never.
2: Right. And if you didn't know, well, now you're about to. The first game of the World Cup starts today. Yes, the biggest global soccer tournament is taking place in the U.S. for the first time since 1994. I didn't realize it had been that long. But yeah, the opening game is in Mexico City with Mexico taking on South Africa before USA. We kick things off tomorrow against Paraguay in L.A. Exactly. Colorado State University has lowered its 2026 Atlantic hurricane season forecast. Great news. Yes, they reduced the number of storms expected this season to 11 named storms, 5 hurricanes, and 2 major hurricanes. Now, the reason is because of El Nino. They think that we are likely to be at the height of El Nino this season, and which means the wind shear across the Atlantic is less favorable for tropical development.
1: When I hear El Nino or La Nina, I think margarita.
2: That's not a bad way to think.
1: Hey, we should come up with a signature drink called the El Nino.
2: I like that.
1: La Nina or Pinta Maria.
2: Okay.
1: Santa Maria.
2: We'll have to
1: the
2: play
1: Pinto
2: around with that.
1: The Pinto and the Santa Maria. I don't know.
2: We'll have to play around with that.
1: Yeah.
2: And good news. Guess what? The Blades defeated the Mavericks last night in overtime.
1: Yay! Go Blades!
2: Yeah. Hey, Blades. 2-1 overtime. So great news. The next game is tomorrow night, by the way. So, they're just another game closer to bringing home that Kelly Cup. Yes.
1: Little birdie told me we might have tickets this morning.
2: Yes, we do.
1: So keep listening. 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

0: It's time for Mel and Scott's Knuckleheads.
1: Police arrested a knucklehead accused of stealing diesel fuel from multiple gas stations across the Gulf Coast. Investigators say Juan Reyes Tellez reportedly stole diesel fuel 10 different times.
2: Wow.
1: Including at a 7-Eleven off State Road 82 in Lehigh. Investigators say he was accused of stealing 261 gallons of diesel fuel, totaling over $1,300.
2: My goodness.
1: Investigators say he reportedly carried out the thefts by using a large magnet to manipulate the fuel dispenser, allowing him to fuel up without paying.
2: It's a magnet? That's all you need?
1: Yeah, like Wile E. Coyote. Did he like find this on YouTube? I gotta look into this.
2: Like TikTok hack?
1: How do you use a magnet to steal gas at a gas pump?
2: Like a TikTok hack? I don't know, but honestly, I'm surprised we haven't heard of more people doing this.
1: Magnet sales are gonna go through the roof after this story makes the news. According to the report, law enforcement found the device behind the driver's seat of a semi-truck.
2: Oh, so it's really a big magnet.
1: There is good news for summer travelers. The cost to rent a car is down 6% from last year. Which sounds great until you realize you have to return that car with a full tank of gas.
2: Right.
1: I've been sitting on that gas joke for a while.
2: Nice.
1: A Florida woman dubbed the banana chip bandit is thankfully now in custody. Police say 59-year-old Annette Nichols repeatedly stole bags of banana chips from a public supermarket near her home in Vero Beach.
2: Stop it.
1: They say she'd sometimes pay for a few bags, but then she'd skip the rest at the self-checkout. Investigators say the thefts happened on multiple occasions, totaling about $300.
2: No way!
1: And even led store staff to limit how many bags they put out at a time. When officers caught up with her, Nichols admitted to the theft, saying she didn't know why she was stealing something so stupid. A search of her car turned up 13 bags of banana chips.
2: No way.
1: She's now facing a misdemeanor theft charge and was released after posting bond. She went bananas over those chips.
2: Yeah, she did. She went bananas.
1: And a Delta flight from Fort Lauderdale to Los Angeles had to make an emergency stop in Atlanta following an alleged assault on one of the crew. Oh. Federal prosecutors say 32-year-old and old enough to know better, Cody James Maluck, was slapping a flight attendant's buttocks during drink service. Court documents indicate the attendant bypassed Maluck because he appeared to be asleep. She subsequently felt a slap to her buttocks area with sufficient force to cause her body to move forward, according to the complaint. When confronted, he raised his hands and said, "I didn't do anything." A colleague says she witnessed the incident. Anyway, he's been arrested. He just didn't want to miss out on those delicious banana chips.
2: Just his luck, right?
1: Just his Maluck. I wasn't asleep. Wake me up for the banana chips.
2: I have never heard that excuse before.
1: Slapped her on the rear end.
2: I was asleep. I was sleep slapping.
1: Sleep slapping? Sleep slapping the buttocks? No, but I am willing to try. That's one way to wake up. All right, well, those are your knuckleheads. Final stories where you follow us on the socials. Look for Mel and Scott in the morning. Nice. We've had some of them delicious banana chips. People are going bananas over.
2: Nice.
1: All right, stay with us. We got much to get to on Gamer Country.

0: Moving on.
1: Hey, really, do something with that hair. Good morning, Gator Country. What? The bedhead.
2: Good morning.
1: You can tame that, surely. It's Mel and Scott with you on a Thirsty Thursday. So did you see in the news, Bill Gates was testifying to Congress regarding his relationship with Jeffrey Epstein.
2: I did see that.
1: It took place behind closed doors, which is weird because he's known as the guy behind windows. He got very flustered during the testimony. He kept yelling out, Control-Alt-Delete, Control-Alt-Delete.
2: Nice. That was funny.
1: I'm just making stuff up.
2: Oh, that was funny.
1: Don't forget to come out and join us on Sunday. William sent us a recipe for the El Nino cocktail.
2: Oh, we did?
1: Vodka mixed with peach schnapps, blue curacao, pineapple juice, orange juice, vodka, and soda water. There's no way I'm going to remember that recipe.
2: Well, it's...
1: So just have a beer.
2: Okay.
1: Or get one from a real bartender. There will be real bartenders
2: there.
1: Yeah,
2: thank goodness.
1: We're the supposed celebrity bartenders. Anyway, it's all for a great cause to raise money for LARC, Lee County's Association of Remarkable Citizens, and remarkable they are. Remarkable people helping remarkable citizens. And if you'd like to be remarkable yourself, you could make a donation. You can do it online if you can't make the event. Otherwise, please come join us Sunday from 4 to 7 at Nevermind Awesome Eatery and Bar, Cape Coral Parkway. That's this Sunday.
2: And it's going to be a good time. I see you brought in our cowboy hat, so we're good to collect our money.
1: I figured
2: for
1: we
2: our
1: would
2: tips.
1: Put them on and maybe do a little video later.
2: Oh, yeah, for sure.
1: We could beg people online to come join us or at least make a donation.
2: Am
1: online.
2: I going to wear the one that's sparkles, or are you?
1: Yeah. Oh, yeah. You're the bedazzled bling. I'm the one that's made out of Budweiser beer boxes.
2: Okay.
1: That's my hat.
2: Okay.
1: Anyway, we're going to be passing the hat around, collecting. So bring lots of cash, collecting tip money.
2: Absolutely.
1: And doing whatever it takes for tips. So.
2: Yeah, we start.
1: Whatever it takes, Mel.
2: That's
1: whatever
2: what
1: it takes.
2: We're doing?
1: Yeah.
2: Okay.
1: Whatever it takes.
2: Okay.
1: Anyway, we need your tip money, and it's all for a great cause. So please feel good about yourself and come out and join us.
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0: time. We're glad you stay with Gator Country 101.9. Mel and Scott in the morning with you. Got something to give away because it's time to play the infamous contest that we pulled out of our hat called Who's Your Daddy? Oh, wow, I'm so late on the trigger.
1: See?
0: They call me Slow Draw McGraw.
1: It's not just me. Sometimes the button gets stuck.
0: I think you're right. I think we got sticky buttons.
1: And no, seriously, it's like a delay.
0: Yeah, sticky fingers causes sticky buttons, Mel.
1: Something like that.
0: All right. Text your answer to 239-498-1019. We're going to play a line from a country song, and we're asking you, who's your daddy? Hey, what can you win, Mel?
1: Oh, actually, you can Father's win Day's the dad up. Bag.
0: Yeah, dad bag. Yeah, Dad's Day is coming up.
1: We've been celebrating dad all this week, so the dad bag includes the custom Gator Country logo chef apron, which is pretty nice, koozies, and a whole lot more. But not just that, Scott. You get qualified to win a deep-sea fishing trip for two from Sea Trek Charters on Fort Myers Beach.
0: Here's the line in question.

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1: Yeah.
0: 239-498-1019. 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

0: Well, just in case you didn't know, it's Mel and Scott in the morning playing. Who's your daddy? Just in time for Father's Day. All right, we're going to play a clip from a song, and that's the question. Who's your daddy? Want to hear it again?
1: Sure.

0: mystery.
1: Hello.
2: Good morning, Catherine Smith. How you doing?
1: I'm good. How you guys doing?
2: Never better. It's Mel and Scott. We're calling about the Who's Your Daddy contest. Can you tell us the answer to that question?
1: Yeah, it was Miranda Lambert, The House That Built Me.
3: You got it. I
2: love it. The House That Built Me by Miranda Lambert. You got it. All right. Well, you just scored yourself a dad bag, which includes a fantastic chef apron with the Gator Country logo on it. You got a Gator Country koozie and a bunch of stuff in the dad bag, as well as you're qualified for the deep sea fishing trip for two from Sea Trek Charters on Fort Myers Beach. It might be you we call tomorrow morning as the grand prize winner.
1: Fantastic. Thank you. Thank you so much. Happy Thursday.
2: Yeah, happy Thursday to you.
3: That.
2: Starting out a nice way.
3: And that's how you do that.
2: We'll have one more chance to get in on it tomorrow with Gator Country 101.9.

0: 101.9. Good morning.
1: Good morning. We're Mel and Scott in the morning. Oh.
0: Wow, that's a nasty message, isn't it?
1: I just, whoa.
0: Yeah, I thought No Fair Javier gave us crap.
1: My goodness. We
0: got a text from someone who's very upset that they think they were first and got the correct answer and didn't win.
1: We can't use that language.
0: No, we can't.
1: Sorry.
0: Yeah, it's not about being first. It's, we get a lot of correct answers. We have to just randomly choose from the pile of
1: right
0: answers.
1: I think you and I both read
0: right
1: that
0: answers.
1: Text message at the same time and didn't know how to take it.
0: We learned early on it's impossible to take the first message of any sort because they all come through in like a fire hose through a funnel.
1: Yeah, it is.
0: So we just randomly pick somebody.
1: I wish I could show what our screen looks like with the text messages.
0: It would just cause more controversy.
1: Maybe it would. I would hope that it would clear it up, but unfortunately, I think you're probably right.
0: There'd be somebody out there that tries to make something of it.
1: Yeah, well, that and I can't, I have to protect everybody else's
0: numbers. Oh, you're not showing us the whole screen, Melanie.
1: I'd have to protect other people's numbers.
0: Right. So, yeah, we couldn't do that.
1: But anyway.
0: Yeah, we're as fair as we could possibly be.
1: Yeah.
0: I mean, I just say that. We try to keep everything as fair as humanly possible.
1: Uh-huh.
0: And if it's not okay with you, then maybe you shouldn't be playing a radio contest.
1: Sorry.
0: Or, maybe we're not the station for you if you're that serious about it. I don't know.
1: Yeah.
0: Sorry.
1: We want everybody to win. We really do.
0: Yeah.
1: We could give everybody the prize.
0: If I had a prize for everybody in Southwest Florida, I'd hand it out for free.
1: Absolutely.
0: Absolutely. We're as fair as we could possibly be.
1: Yeah.
0: I mean, I've been doing this a while.
1: I mean, ask No Fair Javier.
0: Yeah, he knows.
1: He's
0: won on occasion.
1: Been. Yeah.
0: Yeah.
1: So, we're fair.
0: Just remember, the answer is always peppercorns. What's trending is on the way here in less than 10 minutes. We're going to find out what Mel's working on and find out what people are talking about, other than how unfair we are.
1: Right.
0: Stay with us. 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

0: Well, the Blades won.
1: Blades won, yay! 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
0: Go Blades!
1: Bring it home to Kelly Cup.
0: Yes. Last night in a 2-1 in overtime, they took over game 3. So exciting. Game 4, by the way, is happening tomorrow night. And yes, we do have tickets for you right here with Gator Country 101.9.
1: So listen very closely. It could be coming up sooner rather than later.
0: Much sooner than later. Some more sports news for you. The New York Knicks are literally one win away from an NBA championship, and that could happen Saturday night. So we'll see what happens there. And last little bit of sports news that's trending is, wow, this is crazy to me. The Chiefs are rewarding quarterback Patrick Mahomes. Mm-hmm. He's soon going to have the richest deal in NFL history. It's being reported that the Kansas City Chiefs are adding 2 years to Mahomes' contract in a reworked deal that runs through 2033 and has a value of, get this, Scott, $504.75 million.
1: Good googly muggly.
0: What?
1: Wow.
0: That's a whole lot of money just right? for throwing a ball.
1: Wow.
0: Yeah. Dang. The amount makes it the first deal in league history.
1: He didn't even have that great last year.
0: No. And no, he got injured at the end of the season, too. Wow. So anyway, the amount makes it the first deal in the league history to be valued at over $500 million. Wow. The new payouts begin in 2027, and the deal will average about $64 million a year.
1: You know, Zach, to hell with college. Get back to practicing and throwing the football.
0: Yes. In honor of the World Cup officially kicking off, yes, pun intended, today Chipotle is offering a buy one, get one free entree to fans who wear their soccer jerseys in the store for 1 day only, and that happens today. Taylor Swift was recently at the Toy Story 5 premiere, and she decided to bring a little something for Tom Hanks' design. She brought her original VHS copy of the original Toy Story movie so that Tom Hanks could sign it, and he did, which
1: That's
0: is
1: cool.
0: Very, very cool. If your beer koozie isn't absurdly oversized enough, are you even trying? Because Coors Light is like, we've got you covered. It's called the Taller Boy. It's an 18-inch insulated canister that holds not one beer, not two beers, but three beers at once. $30 it'll set you back, and you can buy it on their website.
1: I gotta see a picture of this.
0: I knew you would.
1: What's it called again?
0: It's called the Taller Boy.
1: Taller Boy.
0: Yeah, taller, like T-A-L-L.
1: I'm afraid if I type in Taller Boy, I'm going to get something I don't necessarily want
0: to
1: see.
0: You have to go to the Coors Light website, but it's called the Taller Boy. That's okay. That's where you want to go to check that out.
1: Coors.
0: And in case you are wondering who has the most popular fried chicken, it is Chick-fil-A, won by a landslide. Majority of customers prefer Chick-fil-A fried chicken over KFC, which came in second.
1: I'd be my grandmother, but unfortunately she's passed.
0: So. Yeah, oh, my grandmother used to love the big buckets of fried chicken, too.
1: Oh, they cooked
0: Granny
1: in the Crisco.
0: Would. Yeah.
1: In the cast iron frying pan. Oh.
0: That's what, she liked the big buckets of fried chicken.
1: What
0: anyway.
1: Is this? Oh, it's like a one giant long beer.
0: Yeah, but it's three.
1: Yeah.
0: And
1: some guy who's overcompensating for something came up with that.
0: Oh, my gosh.
1: 18 inches, he claims.
0: Yeah. $30, it'll set you back.
1: That's ridiculous.
0: You think?
1: It'd be great at ballparks, though.
0: Wouldn't
1: have to go back up and down to the concession stand so often. Of course, that last sip is going to be pretty warm by the time you get to it. Huh. I don't know. Another stupid gimmick.
0: But that might be great for Dad, a nice Father's Day gift.
1: I say listen to Gator Country and win him something.
0: There you go.
1: Like, I don't know, maybe Florida Everblades tickets could be coming up soon.
0: Awesome.
1: That's what's trending?
0: That is.
1: Thank you, Mel.
0: You're welcome.
1: I could use a Coors Light. All right, stay with us. Like I say, Blades tickets coming up on Gator Country 101.9.

0: just get along.
1: Right?
0: It's the Gator Country 101.9, and it's about that time to give away some Blades tickets.
1: Woo-hoo!
0: Yeah, Florida Everblades. Do you know the final score in overtime last night?
1: Yeah, what was it?
0: Text in to win, 239-498-1019. Mel just said it a few minutes ago.
1: I did.
0: If you're paying attention, which I rarely am, to what Mel was saying, then you might know the answer.
1: Nice.
0: Were you paying attention to what I said?
1: Yeah.
0: You might have caught what I said. 239-498-1019. What was the score in overtime last night for the Blades win, as it were?
1: And we have
0: a family four-pack.
1: Yeah, four-pack of tickets for tomorrow night's game, which is game four.
0: So mom, dad, sis, and bro can all go. Family four-pack right about now, if you can tell us the score in overtime for the Blades game last night. And everybody playing. These tickets are for what? Tomorrow night?
1: Yeah, tomorrow
0: right?
1: night.
0: All right. Friday night plans. Hooking you up. If I pay attention to what Mel says, I might know something. It's hard to listen to Mel all the time.
1: What? Why do you and Danny say the same thing?
0: Because you got a lot of words coming out the hole in your face.
1: No.
0: And it's hard to keep up
1: sometimes. No,
0: it's
1: not. Yeah, it is. I say important things.
0: You do. And they go right past me. All right. So what were you saying? I don't know. Good luck, Gator Country 101.9.
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0: Hello, Kenneth James Jr.
1: We called you by your government name.
0: Or can we call you Kenny?
15: Wow.
0: How you doing, buddy?
15: I'm doing good. How you doing?
0: It's Mel and Scott. We called to get your answer on the question this morning about the Everblades. What was the final score last night in overtime?
15: 2-1.
1: Yeah.
0: And, of course, the Blades won, and we're excited about that. You got a family four-pack of tickets for tomorrow night's game.
15: Brother, I appreciate that.
0: Give me a go Blades, if you would.
15: Yeah, go Blades.
1: There you go.
0: Don't forget your cowbell.

0: 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It's Mel and Scott's Nitty Gritty from Music City.
1: Country singers and songwriters, they live by the adage that a good song is, quote, three chords and the truth. That's the path Ashley Cook took when her song If I'm Being Honest was written, the opening track on her forthcoming self-titled album. She shared a clip on TikTok of her working out the lyrics, and it sounds like this.
2: My

0: Ashley revealed how the song helped her with the album and then coming up with the name.
1: I have an album coming out in August 14th, and the first song on the record is a song, this is exclusive, nobody knows this yet, but it's a song called If I'm Being Honest. And this song was a big part of why I wanted to call the record a self-titled record, because it's very brutally honest. Like, there are just details in there that I don't typically share. It's just kind of like a word vomit.
0: Word vomit. That's us in the morning, Mel. Word vomit in the morning.
2: Nice.
0: Looking forward to hearing more from Ashley Cook August 14th.
2: Absolutely. So did you ever watch the Netflix documentary with Lainey Wilson? It's called Keeping Country Cool.
0: I know you've told me all about
2: it. Yeah, it's really, really good. Whenever you get a chance, if you haven't watched it, I know it's still on Netflix, please do so, because you're going to learn a lot about Lainey Wilson.
0: There's a couple of Lainey Wilson documentaries now, I think.
2: Well, this is the one on Netflix. Yeah. I don't know about any of the other locations, but...
0: Maybe the Hulu?
2: Oh, the Hulu.
0: That's what we call it in my house.
2: The Hulu?
0: Let's check the Hulu.
2: Okay, that's funny.
0: I might mispronounce everything.
2: I might start using that from now on. Well, the neat thing about Lainey Wilson and this documentary is in it, she mentions that she wrote Tim McGraw a letter when she was 18 years old. And basically she said, hey, I just need your help. You help me get my foot in the door and I'll take care of the rest. That's what she said in her letter to Tim McGraw when she was 18. And she gave it to his aunt. Well, it turns out Tim McGraw never got the letter. Never. Well, she brings that up.
0: Sure, he got a lot of mail back in the day.
2: Probably.
0: And still does.
2: Yeah, I'm sure he does. Well, she had a real full circle moment during the CMAs this past weekend because she actually met Tim McGraw, her idol. And he found out about the letter and got the letter. It only took him until, you know, after the documentary to come out. Yeah. But he said that he wrote her a letter as if he had just received it. And not only that, he said it inspired him to write a song about this particular letter. So he promised that as soon as the song was done and he's cut it, he's going to give it to Lainey Wilson so that she has the she'll be the first one hearing it. It'd be really cool if he invited her to sing along on the song. But very cool full circle moment for Lainey Wilson happened at CMA Fest behind the scenes. So very
0: maybe
2: cool.
0: That documentary's on the Hobo Max.
2: The Hobo Max.
0: You don't watch the Netflix? The Hobo Max
2: is
0: and the Hulu?
2: What you call everything?
0: Oh, yeah. Well, it's... got to keep it interesting. That's the nitty gritty from Music City. Find those stories where you follow us on the socials. Look for Mel and Scott in the morning.
2: Nice.
0: Or Mel and Scott.
2: Oh, there you go. We do get that a lot.
0: We get that a lot on Gator Country.

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0: 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Be her. That's Ella Langley, who's spent a gazillion weeks now on the billboard from what I was reading this morning.
1: She's having a moment.
0: So when your animal passes, it's sad. A lot of people, you know, keep some ashes, that kind of thing.
1: You're right. Right.
0: But one permanent makeup artist who does the permanent tattoo makeup has decided to mix her deceased dog's ashes into Semini permanent eyeliner tattoo ink as a memorial tribute.
1: Really?
0: It's a bit odd, don't you think?
1: Yeah.
0: Patch was her companion for 20 years and had to be put down due to illness. Rather than pack away his ashes, she worked with a fellow professional to blend cremated remains into the pigment used along her eyelids.
1: Oh.
0: So now she's permanently carrying Patch in eyeliner, permanently tattooed.
1: So, I mean, I
0: haven't heard of this movie, putting tattoo ashes in
1: how
0: the tattoos.
1: How is that healthy? How would that be like?
0: Is anything we do healthy? I mean, really.
1: Okay.
0: But I don't know. I don't know if they looked at that part of it or not.
1: I love Dudley, but he's not going to my balls.
0: Safety experts note that while cremation destroys pathogens, raw ashes aren't medically sterile. So they're warning about this type of behavior. it's just a matter of time before it catches on and everybody's got their...
1: Oh,
0: that's grandma right there. The anchor on my chest.
1: Yeah, I didn't think about that.
0: I Heart Mom actually has some mom in it.
1: I didn't
0: you know?
1: Think about
0: how
1: that.
0: Weird. It's just another.
1: Ooh.
0: Yeah, I might need to trademark that before somebody else catches it.
1: Yeah, I mean. Mm-hmm. Yeah. Just hang on to that one.
0: Next big idea?
1: Yeah.
0: Just when you think all the ideas have been thought of.
1: Well, you just.
0: Dog eyeliner.
1: You just spread it out.
0: Yeah. Oh, boy. We're going to put that to rest.
1: Thank you.
0: All right, stay with us. We got another contest to play. It's coming up, and it's a 3-second challenge on this Thursday. See if you can win and win the prize with Gator Country 101.9.
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2: Go Blades!
1: Congrats on the win last night, and let's do it again tomorrow night. All right, here we go. We're going to play the 3-Second Challenge. It is not the easiest contest in the world.
2: No, it's not.
1: We're going to play 1 second of 3 different country songs.
2: Okay.
1: And we're hoping you can tell us what 3 country songs these are.
2: We can give you the year these songs were popular in.
1: Which was?
2: 2006.
1: 2006.
2: Yep.
1: A mere 20 years ago. These 3 songs were top of the charts.
2: Okay.
1: If you know what they are, text in to win 239-498-1019. Here we go, the 3-Second Challenge.
2: Whoa.
1: Yeah, that's it. That's what you get.
2: That's pretty fast.
1: That's it, and that's what you get.
2: That's it.
1: 1 second of 3 different country songs.
2: All righty.
1: Want to hear them again?
2: Sure, one more time.
1: I know, it goes by quick. All right. It's not that hard.
2: I will.
1: All right, 239-498-1019. Text in, and good luck from Gator Country.

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1: That's right. We're doing one second of three different country songs and looking for you to tell us what they are. If you can do that correctly and be a random winner, then look at that. You win the prize.
2: I like it.
1: Brought to you by Procia Dental, your implant dentist in Benita Springs. I said that right?
2: Yes, you did.
1: An official dentist of the Florida Everblades.
2: Go Blades!
1: Here we go.
3: Hello.
1: Anna?
3: Yeah. Anna, yeah.
1: Anna?
2: Good morning, Anna.
3: Yeah.
1: Good morning, Anna.
3: Hi, good morning.
1: It's Mel and Scott from Gator Country calling.
2: Yeah.
1: We called,
3: hi.
1: To get your answers on the 3-Second Challenge. Could you name all three of those songs?
3: Yeah. Carrie Underwood, Before You Cheat, Rascal Flatts, What Hurts the Most, and Rodney Atkins, If You're Going Through Hell.
1: Yeah. If You're Going Through Hell. Oh,
2: nice job. You made it sound so easy.
3: Oh, my God. I love those songs. That's no. Why.
1: All right.
2: Okay, well, so
1: you
2: it
1: were
2: was
1: paying
2: easy.
1: Attention. You got it. And now you're a winner. How about congratulations?
3: Oh, awesome.
1: Yeah, Sunday, you won your way into the Ranch Concert Hall and Saloon. Vavo is doing the EDM country thing.
2: Very cool.
1: Weaver and Wilkins are playing live. A couple other artists. It's going to be a good time. Sunday, you won your way in for free.
3: That's awesome.
1: Free's always good.
2: Free is great.
1: And you've come to the right place for free. 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
1: Gator Country 101.9 Fancy Leg. It's Mel and Scott. Good to have you along.
2: Good to be here.
1: Shoot us a text randomly, and you might win here in the next 15 minutes or so.
2: Yeah, you could be our random Rib City texter of the day. Score yourself a Rib City gift card. And tonight is Thirsty Thursday. It's like 99-cent beer night or
1: Making
2: something.
1: Making me thirsty just talking about it.
2: Just passing that along.
1: And don't forget to join us on this Sunday from 4 to 7. Nevermind Awesome Eatery and Bar in Cape Coral as we raise money for Lark doing the celebrity bartender thing. Mm-hmm. Please bring a lot of cash. Get ready to fill the cowboy hat with tips.
2: We do. We have our cowboy hats
1: Mel's
2: here.
1: Willing to do anything for a tip. So come on out. We'll be badly mixing drinks and serving up, just slinging some beers. And yeah,
2: but we'll make you laugh and feel good.
1: Hopefully.
2: Yeah.
1: I don't know. You're setting the bar awfully high. Stop doing that. Anyway, it's going to be a hoot and a half.
2: The bar's already set.
1: Yeah.
2: We just have to stand behind it.
1: Low enough
2: it.
1: To step over?
2: No, we just have to stand behind it.
1: That's my
2: it.
1: Speed. Oh, that's right. The bar is, yes. And Mel may be on it dancing. Who knows?
2: No.
1: It's going back to olden days.
2: Olden days.
1: Back in the olden times.
2: Oh, gosh.
1: When Melanie was dancing on the bar, Coyote Ugly style.
2: Oh, Lord.
1: We'll see. Anyway, we're going to be working hard for tip money.
2: Yeah, we are.
1: And if you can't make it out on Sunday because you got other plans or your life's busy, you can still make a donation, and we'd love that. Makes a tip at Gator Country 1019.
2: Yeah, all of our socials.
1: Dom, is it on the socials?
2: It's on the socials.
1: Okay.
2: Yeah.
1: Look for the QR code and scan it and do that thing.
2: There you go.
1: All right, please.
2: And we appreciate you.
1: Please and thank you.
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1: Today is June 11th, Corn on the Cob Day. 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
1: Good morning.
0: Got a commercial-free 20 in a row we're about to kick off. That is coming up next. Mel's hard at work on finding us a random texter of the day.
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1: Julie Cons is our winner today.
0: All right, Julie. 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
0: You ever wonder how your love life stacks up against other guys? 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

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No boring show piped in from out of town. No AI robot voices. No political nonsense. 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

0: have to try this TikTok hack. It's how you get the rest of your ketchup out of the bottle. You don't shake it, spin it, or beat it on the counter. No. Instead, you hold it upside down and swing your arm in a big arm circle. The ketchup moves right to the cap. 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And I guess it works on other condiments, too. 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

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And yeah, we have been celebrating Dad all this week with a dad bag. Got another one for you to win tomorrow morning. You could win the grand prize, deep sea fishing for two from Sea Trek Charters on Fort Myers Beach.

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Early this morning, I saw some trucks pulling some boats heading south on 75. I don't know where they were heading. 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

how's your Thursday going? It's Thirsty Thursday at Rib City. It means 99 cent ice cold beers with the purchase of any entree. Just mention you heard it on Gator Country. You get a free Rib City Wild Koozie, too. You could be the random Rib City texter of the day tomorrow morning starting at 6. So send us a text about anything. It's 239-498-1019. 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

Did you get money from the Facebook settlement last fall? Well, you're about to get more money if you did. Yeah, I'll explain how. 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It's coming up with Gator Country 101.9.

was told by a friend of mine, if you get asked to be a part of a class action, you should always sign up. This one I did not, and now I wish I would have. If you got money from a Facebook settlement last fall, you're about to get more. Meta says that there's leftover money in the fund, so they're dividing it up between the people who filed and got paid. I know. You should get another check in the mail in about 4 to 5 days. It's Gator Country.

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Well, believe it or not, it took all the way to CMA Fest for Lainey Wilson and Tim McGraw to finally meet. Tim McGraw heard that Lainey Wilson wrote him a letter when she was 18 years old. Yeah, she talked about it in her Netflix documentary. So while they were backstage at Nissan Stadium this past weekend, yeah, he brought it up to her. Said, "I'm so sorry I never received your letter. That actually makes me mad." Kind of a cool moment. 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

Gonna play Who's Your Daddy tomorrow. Yeah, we've been celebrating Dad all this week. Scott and I are gonna play about 7:20. 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Has all kinds of goodies inside of it. 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

Golden Gate's got the sun. We've got the country. 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We took out the commercials. We're in a 20 in a row on Gator Country 101.9.

moon fertilizer? Is there such a thing? Yeah, NASA's working on it. Why? I have so many questions, some of which I will answer. Give me 6 minutes. It's coming up with Gator Country 101.9.

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1: 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So NASA is developing a mobile water treatment system that's going to turn human waste into plant nutrients and clean drinking water for when while we colonize the moon and Mars. They're calling it moon fertilizer. 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

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I'm Mel. My mind is actually on what I am going to make for dinner tonight. 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Spaghetti and meatballs. Yeah. 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

0: Sunday is going to be so much fun. Scott and I are so excited to be a part of the Shaken, Stirred, and Served event. Yeah, with LARC. They are all about empowering individuals with disabilities to thrive, an incredible organization here in Southwest Florida. And they asked us to be a celebrity bartender Sunday from 4 to 7 at Nevermind Awesome Bar and Eatery in Cape Coral. Any plans to join us? 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

love Luke Combs' new one. Be By You? I know. It's really good. I'm Mel with Gator Country. Glad you have us on in Cape Coral today. We're Southwest Florida's country station.

Dad could enjoy a fishing trip for two from Sea Trek Charters on Fort Myers Beach. He has a chance to be the grand prize winner. Tomorrow morning, we're going to play Who's Your Daddy at 720. Dad Bag up for grabs. It's Kate or Country.

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Luke Combs was born in 1990. That sounds young, doesn't it? Makes me feel a little bit old. I'm Stephanie on Gator Country 101.9 in for Randy Savage. 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

not be all that familiar with the name Greyland James yet, but I'm sure you've heard his music. He's been writing songs for some of our favorite country artists for years now, including Kenny Chesney and Jordan Davis. He kept this one for himself, but I'm so glad he did. This is Water at a Wedding on Gator Country. Well,

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0: 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Ryan Montgomery, Friday night, June 26th at the Ranch. 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

would you like to see Riley Green right here in Southwest Florida? 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

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This is called Wrong Hearts. 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

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Ella Langley is taking country music by storm, that's for sure. She earned her fourth number one hit with this one. It's Be Her on Gator Country 101.9. 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

0: 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Ryan Montgomery, Friday night, June 26th at the Ranch. 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

We officially made it just about 5 minutes past 5 o'clock on your Friday Eve. 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Thanks so much for spending your workday with us here at Gator Country 101.9. 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

0: 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I can't wait to see him do that one live in concert right here in Naples. He's going to be performing at the Tiburon Golf Club along with Tyler Hubbard right there at the Ritz-Carlton. 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

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London, Paris, paradise. 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
1: 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It seems crazy because he's influenced country music in such a big way. This is his 20th number one hit, and I don't think he's slowing down anytime soon. 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
1: I knew I'd see her around. 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

I'm getting ready to take my son, Hudson. He's 3 to Disney for the first time. And we'd love to send you to the happiest place on earth, too. I'm Stephanie on Gator Country 101.9. In for Randy Savage. Make sure that you wake up with Mel and Scott in the morning. Tomorrow morning for your chance to win your tickets to Disney's H2O Glow After Hours.

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Ella Langley has certainly taken country music by storm. 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